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14: The top stories this hour. The search for survivors is continuing across Venezuela after its strongest earthquake in more than a century. At least 235 people have been killed, with entire neighborhoods reduced to rubble and thousands still unaccounted for. Many residents have spent the night sleeping outside, afraid of further tremors and the risk of buildings collapsing. Craig Watson's a British teacher who lives in Caracas.
15: Unfortunately, this might be the end of my time in Venezuela. It's a conversation I've had with a lot of my friends today. You know, we can up and leave in a suitcase. This is their life, and it is heartbreaking, and, you know, it is devastating.
14: A 14-year-old boy's been charged with murder after a body was found in South Wales. The discovery was made in an area of Blaenau on Monday, believed to be that of a missing girl. The King has become one of the UK's highest taxpayers. Charles has made history as the first British monarch to publish details of his personal payments. He voluntarily paid £12.9 million in tax last year. People in London and parts of southeast England are bracing themselves for another sweltering day. A rare red warning for extreme heat remains in force after the UK recorded its hottest June day ever in Somerset. There's a warning to air passengers not to put vapes or power banks in checked luggage. The Civil Aviation Authority says lithium battery incidents are now happening on around 2 flights a week globally. The regulator says batteries should be kept in hand luggage. Glenn Bradley from the CAA explains.
16: Lithium batteries, they tend to be in smaller items that you want to carry with you. It's just making sure people are aware, especially when it comes to power banks, that to not charge them when they're in the aircraft, and if they want to charge anything from the power bank, to ask the cabin crew for permission.
14: And Manchester City have agreed a deal to sign England midfielder Elliot Anderson from Nottingham Forest. They'd had an initial bid rejected. From Sky News, I'm Faye De Silva.
17: Good morning, the weekend beckons. It's Gary Parker on Friday morning here at Nation Radio with Jess Glynn on the way. I'll be there after level 42. Nation.

Come on, be honest. You were humming along to that, weren't you? Perhaps even singing the words. Huey Lewis in the news. It's Stuck With You on Nation Radio, the best variety of hits. Early hours of Friday morning, isn't it? Friday already? Look at that. The week has flown past. Yes, it's Friday morning. It's the 26th of June. And if you have your birthday today, big happy birthday to you. In the world of showbiz, Ariana Grande is 33 today. Happy birthday, Ariana. Ryan Tedder of One Republic is 47. And it's a happy birthday, Chris Isaak, who turns 70 today.

Happy birthday, Chris Isaak. 70 today, of course, known for his hits Wicked Game and That's Blue Hotel on Nation Radio. It's the best variety of hits. Thursday morning, it's Early Breakfast, Van the Man and George Michael. After the latest from Teddy Swims, Mr. Know-It-All at Nation. She likes

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0: So here we go. The countdown is on. There are now just over 12 hours left to get into the draw to win a massive £750,000. 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

0: Kirsty McColl and Dace, it's Nation Radio here in the Northeast with Gary. 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

0: 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And then more of the best variety of hits to kickstart your Friday morning. It's Early Breakfast. 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
15: The top stories this hour. Rescue teams are searching through the rubble of collapsed buildings for survivors after Venezuela's double earthquake. At least 235 people have died. Foreign Secretary Yvette Cooper has confirmed £2 million in UK funding to aid the emergency response. The King has become one of the UK's highest taxpayers. Charles has made history as the first monarch to publish details of his personal payments. Figures show he voluntarily paid £12.9 million in tax last year, while the Prince of Wales contributed £7.76 million over the same period. But forensic accountant Professor Atul Shah says it's not really transparency.
16: It's partial, incomplete and selective. We don't have the full picture. For example, what's the amount of money in the bank account?
15: A man's been arrested on suspicion of murder after the death of a three-year-old girl in Surrey. Police were called to a property in Chertsey yesterday following reports of concern for safety. More military barracks are to be used to house asylum seekers. The Home Office says it's seeking permission to use sites in Oxfordshire, Suffolk and North Yorkshire. There was a dramatic end to Group E at the World Cup and it didn't go in Scotland's favour. Joe Rawson reports from New York.
17: Ecuador's shot 2-1 win against Germany has left Scotland on the brink of World Cup elimination. Steve Clark's side ended the group stage with 3 points and their only hope of progressing is finishing as one of the best third place teams. That is looking increasingly unlikely, with Ecuador's victory moving Scotland further down the rankings.
15: And the Met Office has extended a rare red warning for extreme heat. It's the first time it's been issued for 3 consecutive days in the UK and will apply to London and parts of Southeast England. From Sky News, I'm Faye De Silva. Nation
0: Radio. Look at that. It's Friday. It's Gary here at Nation Radio and it's early breakfast with Keane on the way, Tina Turner, and next up, it's Backstreet Boys at Nation.

It can't be 22 years since that song was released. It is, you know. Everybody's changing. Keen. Before that, Tina Turner, We Don't Need Another Hero, and Backstreet Boys, Larger Than Life, where it's coming up to a 5:15. It's Gary Parker at its early breakfast on Nation Radio. Coming up, your last chance to get into the draw to win £750,000. I'll tell you how in the next 15 minutes. In the meantime, Deacon Blue after Ella Langley at Nation.

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0: Wet, wet, wet, with a little help from my friends. Friday morning, it's early breakfast on Nation Radio. Your interesting fact of the day. The world's record for the longest echo ever recorded inside a man-made structure belongs to an oil storage tank that was built in the 1930s in Scotland. Now, if you step inside this massive steel tank and shoot a blank pistol, the sound waves bounce around and reverberate for a staggering 75 seconds before fading to total silence.
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0: I'll be there for you, Rembrandt, on Nation Radio. 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

0: Friday morning, it's Nation Radio, £750,000. Will it be landing in your bank account? You need to get in it to win it. Simon has everything you need to know next on Breakfast here at Nation Radio. Have a fantastic weekend. I'll be back Monday morning at 4. The top stories for the North East. You've got those next. Nation
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9: Top stories this hour. The King has become one of the UK's highest taxpayers. Charles has made history as the first monarch to publish details of his personal payments. Figures show he voluntarily paid £12.9 million in tax last year. But forensic accountant Professor Atul Shah says it's not really transparency.
10: It's incomplete and selective. We don't have the full picture. For example, what's the amount of money in the bank account?
9: The search for survivors is continuing across Venezuela after its strongest earthquake in more than a century. More than 230 people are known to have died in the disaster, with thousands injured. People in London and parts of southeast England are bracing themselves for another sweltering day. A rare red warning for extreme heat remains in force there after the UK recorded its hottest June day ever at Merrifield in Somerset. Temperatures hit 36.7 degrees yesterday, and Scotland's hopes of progressing to the knockout phase of the World Cup have been dealt two major blows: Ecuador's win over Germany and Sweden's draw with Japan.
11: Now for the news across the North East. Sunderland City Council's new Reform UK leadership has rescinded the authority's 2019 climate emergency declaration. Proposing the repeal, Councillor Bill Blackett argued the previous stance distorted spending priorities, insisting that polar bear numbers are increasing and practical cost of living measures should take priority. Eight people have been arrested following modern slavery raids at three Darlington massage parlours, Parkgate, Thompson Street East and Stone Bridge. Seven women and one man were arrested on suspicion of controlling prostitution for gain and have been bailed while investigations continue. New plans to strengthen support for children with special educational needs and disabilities have been set out by Durham County Council. The reform aims to focus on early intervention, improving inclusion in schools and working closer with educational health and care services. And plans for a new 152-bed four-star hotel at Durham Cricket Club's Riverside Ground have been unanimously approved.
12: Weather.
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11: Hot and humid with a chance of thunder today. Highs reaching 31 with temperatures down to 25 for the weekend. That's the latest. I'm Caroline Verdon.
14: Good morning. It's just gone 6 o'clock. It is going to be a little cooler near the coast, but it is going to be another hot day and thunderstorms in the forecast as well, especially a little later this morning. So do take care. Nation Radio. This is Simon Grundy in the morning. It is Friday. It is the 26th of June. And this gets the road on the show this morning from the Average White Band. We do play the best variety of hits on Nation Radio.

TLC's Unpretty from the 90s and early 80s average white band on Nation Radio at 10 past 6. This is Simon Grundy. Good morning. Hope you're well. It is Friday, the 26th of June. It's going to be another hot day today, and then things will be normal next week. But do be careful in the heat. It's going to be the mid to late 20s today across the northeast. 29 is the forecast I've seen for Hexham as I've just had a look around the region. On the seafront in Sunderland, more like 27, but it is going to be warm today. And several of the papers lead with the King and Queen's decision not to live at Buckingham Palace, instead opting to remain at Clarence House. The book, as in Buckingham Palace, stops here. No monarch to live at the palace, says the Daily Star. The King will never live at the palace, says the Telegraph. The first change to the monarch's residence in nearly 200 years. Royal accounts show the sovereign paid $30 million in tax since ascending to the throne in 2022. The paper reports. It also says that he's joined the Prince of Wales in revealing their tax bill. Prince William was 7.7 mil in the last financial year. Big books for an empty house, says the front page of the Mirror. Buckingham Palace bombshell. The King will not move. They've spent $369 million on a refurb. And billionaire William is richer than his dad. The family to be given inflation-busting rise, says the Mirror. A palace not fit for a king is on the front page of the Express. Book stops here, as in Book House. King and Queen to quit the palace. Well, they've never moved in. That's not right. Anyway, Charles reveals a $13 million tax bill. Front page of the Times this morning. Public funding for the royals will double in 3 years. And prickly heat is on the front page of the Metro this morning. Heat-ready London plan from the London Mayor, Sadiq Khan. It says the blueprint contains a proposal for London to become hot weather ready, like the desert-locked US city of Phoenix. Front page of the Eye, Heatwave UK, a 50-year record broken again yesterday, and the Venezuelan earthquakes, thousands are feared dead, on the front page of The Guardian from that international story. Those the papers, Nation Radio, and Alex Warren. Morning.

0: I don't want a lover, I just need a friend. Texas, 80s, and up to date before that with Alex Warren. This is Simon Grundy across the Northeast. It's 6:18. Looking at the forecast today, it could be 27, 28 or 29 for the Northeast. Some coastal breezes again, thankfully. Currently, it's 18 degrees and a yellow warning of thunderstorms all day, particularly later this morning.
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0: Last one of the week. Let's see if you can get it today. 21% of people say that they've done what in a supermarket? 07740 938 500 WhatsApp, Nation Radio Northeast on Facebook. I'll leave it like this for the moment. Drop some clues. Wrong answers I'll give you. The answer coming in half an hour. So if you want to get involved, that WhatsApp number again, 07740 938 500 or Nation Radio Northeast on Facebook. The picture might help. Sometimes it doesn't, as we know from old. Unless this is your first time, is this your first rodeo? 21% of people say that they've done what? In a supermarket. And the latest traffic for the Northeast in just a moment.
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7: I'm Simon James. So far for now, for a Friday morning, what generally appears to be trouble-free. We're on the move in Sunderland this morning. We're clear on all the bridges, Coping Fine on Westington Way and also Sunderland Highway. Incident-free on the A19, running well also on the A1M. All appears to be trouble-free in Durham and Donington for the time being. So far, no reporting problems on the Metro. The trains, though, on the East Coast Main Line, LNER, with the ongoing hot conditions, it's a reduced service again today.
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0: The voice of CeeLo Green, Gnarls Barkley's Crazy, and before that, Blondie's Denis Denis. What a classic, 6:28. It's going to be a beautiful day today. Plenty of sunshine, but really hot. And there's a risk of thunderstorms again. In fact, in the news this morning, the UK has just experienced its warmest June night ever again. And forecasters say that a record temperature for the month of 36.7, 98 Fahrenheit, was recorded yesterday afternoon. The high was in Merrifield in Somerset, making it also the hottest day of 2026. And a rare red warning of extreme heat and danger to life is still in place across some parts of southern Britain until 9 o'clock tonight. They've extended it. And the King has disclosed he paid £12.9 million in tax, becoming the first monarch to reveal their tax bill. They don't have to pay tax, but the late Queen decided to do it. Why shouldn't she? She said, like everybody else. And it's the first time that a monarch has declared how much, though. And the Home Office is planning to use more former military barracks to house thousands of asylum seekers to take them out of hotels. They're going to be in Oxfordshire, Suffolk, and in North Yorkshire. The plan is for these sites to accommodate 3,750 asylum seekers whilst their asylum is processed. Those headlines this morning. And how are you getting on with this?
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0: 21% of people say that they've done what in a supermarket? Graham says, morning, Simon. Taking up two parking spaces. Oh, it's a bugbear of Graham by the look of it. Well, and everybody else. It's not right, though. Morning, Simon. 21% of people say that they've dropped the milk in the supermarket and it's gone over everywhere. Clean up in aisle three, please. That's not right, Ray. Keep them coming, though. 07740-938-500 WhatsApp, Nation Radio Northeast on Facebook. 21% of people say that they've done what in a supermarket? Forget.

0: 80s Howard Jones, What Is Love, and before that, from a few years ago, Gail, A, B, C, D, E, F, U. Charming. 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
0: And here's today's again. 21% of people said that they've done what in a supermarket? Morning, Simon says, Heidi, do 21% admit to taking up two parking spaces? No, we've had this one already. The lack of parking ability of some people is breathtaking, she says. Well, you know what it is. People are driving cars that are far too big for them. We often see people driving these SUVs, these urban tractors. You know, there's new Chinese ones on the road, aren't they? That people just can't drive. They can't fathom the end of the bonnet or whatever. Hopefully they've got like a camera or parking sensors, otherwise they're going to keep hitting things. Anyway, that's not right. Darren says, morning Simon, do 21% of people open packaging on the food and eat it on the way round before paying for it at the till? That's not right either. You see that a lot, don't you? Especially Ben's sat in the trolley just being given something to munch on to keep them quiet. That's not right. 21% of people say that they've done what in a supermarket? Ray says, morning Simon, is it met their partner? That's a good guess, because a high percentage of people do meet people in the supermarket, don't they? It's a great place if you're single to meet. Apparently, you crash into somebody if you fancy them with your trolley, and then you get a conversation going. Oh, sorry. And then the love begins. Anyway, that's not right. So what do you think the answer is? 21% of people have done what in a supermarket? 07740-938-500. WhatsApp, Nation Radio Northeast on Facebook. I must admit, I've never done this. If you're just rushing in maybe for a few items or just one item, you're more likely to do this. There's a clue. Traffic next.
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13: I'm Simon James. So far this morning, we still appear to be fairly clear in the centre of Sunderland, all on the move, covering far and Westington Way and Sunderland Highway. Incident free on the A19 and the A1M. Coping fine for the moment in Darlington. In Durham, they're still working on Southfield Way. Temporary lights between Trout's Lane and the A167 Snipely roundabout. So some delays through there for the morning. So far, we're fine on the Metro. Generally reduced service, though, on the East Coast Main Line. And LNER and Transparent Express will be heading north of Newcastle. A 15-minute delay.
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0: JLS and Roy Orbison before that in the 80s. Was it 90s? Anyway, it's 12 minutes to 7. This is Nation. Good morning. Hope you're well. It's Friday morning, the 26th of June. A lot of events this weekend for Armed Forces Day. The biggest is Armed Forces Weekend on the Sunderland seafront at Cliff Park Roker and at the Seaburn Wreck. They've got loads of events happening all over the weekend for Armed Forces Day, but they're turning it into Armed Forces Weekend. So do search it out. There's a special website, and then you can put your postcode in, and it'll bring up loads of events in Darlington and South Shields and Sunderland and all over the place. What else is going on? Moulin Rouge, the musical, continues at the Sunderland Empire, but just for the next 2 days. The Hoppings, Europe's biggest fun fair, where a lot of people come together. 400 rides and attractions on the town moor in Newcastle, of course. 3 more days, it ends on Sunday. Operation Mincemeat, the musical, is on at the Theatre Royal all this week. And you've also got In the Night Garden live for the bands at the Hippodrome in Darlow tomorrow and Sunday. And that's it, really. Enjoy whatever you're doing. Oh, Craig Revel Horwood at the Gala Theatre in Durham tomorrow as well. The Strictly Judge and singer and dancer, as you'll see, with his new hips.
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0: 21% of people have done what at a supermarket? Forgotten the pound coin or trolley token, says Kelly. Yeah, Tesco's near me. You didn't used to have one. Now you do again. But anyway, that's not right. The answer is forgotten what you went in for. Hence my clue of if you're going in for just a few items or just one item, you get there and you think, what did I come for? That's the answer. Well done to Les, who was the first to get it about 30 minutes ago. Mind Masher, 21% of people say that they've gone to the supermarket and forgotten what they went for. There'll be more next week at about 6:15. Right now, Jacko, Beat It. Over 40 years ago now.

0: Lewis Capaldi's current song, Stay Love. And yeah, I love that. And after going out on the road this summer, he's taking some time off to write a new album in the Northeast next month. The In the Park series, and the park of choice in the Northeast is Leeses Park. And I'm sure you can still get a ticket, you know, for that second night that they put on sale after the first one sold out really quickly. Over £100, mind. Anyway, nearly seven. Let's get the latest next for the Northeast. Nation Radio.
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2: 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Later this week, expect a refreshing iced coffee, made for picnics with picky bits and nowhere to be until six. Because whatever the weather, with a Costa iced coffee made with heart in hand, the summer moments we love last. 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
16: The top stories this hour. King Charles has become the first monarch in history to publish his tax bill. He paid £12.9 million in the financial year ending April 2025. Forensic accountant Professor Atul Shah says the figures don't really tell as much.
17: We don't know the total size of the wealth. We don't know the different sources of income that the royal family gets.
16: The royal accounts also reveal His Majesty and Queen Camilla won't move into Buckingham Palace once a £370 million renovation's complete. They'll stay at Clarence House. The UK government's providing £2 million to help with the emergency response to two huge earthquakes in Venezuela. The death toll's up to over 230 now, with thousands of people injured. A Met Office red warning for extreme heat's been extended into a third day for the first time. It covers eastern England, London and the south. Southeast and lasts until 9 p.m. And Ecuador have produced a shock 2-1 victory against Germany to reach the last 32 of the World Cup, pushing Scotland closer to elimination.
18: Now for the news across the North East. Sunderland City Council's new Reform UK leadership has rescinded the authority's 2019 climate emergency declaration. Proposing the repeal, Councillor Bill Blackett argued the previous stance distorted spending priorities, insisting that polar bear numbers are increasing and practical cost of living measures should take priority. 8 people have been arrested following modern slavery raids at 3 Darlington massage parlours, Parkgate, Thompson Street East and Stone Bridge. 7 women and 1 man were arrested on suspicion of controlling prostitution for gain and have been bailed while investigations continue. New plans to strengthen support for children with special educational needs and disabilities have been set out by Durham County Council. The reform aims to focus on early intervention, improving inclusion in schools and working closer with educational health and care services. And plans for a new 152-bed four-star hotel at Durham Cricket Club's Riverside Ground have been unanimously approved.
19: Weather.
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18: Hot and humid with a chance of thunder today. Highs reaching 31 with temperatures down to 25 for the weekend. That's the latest. I'm Caroline Verdon.
0: Nation Radio. Thanks, Caroline. 7.02. Yeah, a little cooler on the coast, but even on the seafront, it's going to be 27, 28 today. Phew. And passing showers. Yeah, yellow warning. Nation Radio. Have you looked at the lightning tracker? If you search for it online, it brings you up a map of the world. You can zoom in to Britain, then you can zoom into the northeast. And there's been lightning, there's been thunderstorms all over the northeast. Not where I am, though. Completely missed them. Anyway, have a look.

80s erasure, 90s dodgy, the best variety of hits on a beautiful summer sunny morning. If you need to do anything outdoors, well, do it now. Unless you work outdoors, it's going to be another sweaty one. But if you need to take the dog out, now's a good time before it gets too hot. And then next week, it's going to be back to normal, to about 19, 20, 21 degrees. Not today, though. 27, 28, 29 for the northeast, with passing thundery showers expected. Maybe you've had one already. Like I mentioned before, where I am, haven't, not yet. And if you want to do something this weekend, our voucher shop is now open. If you have a look at our website, which is nationplayer.com, there's a link to it. Let's just go straight to the address, which is thevoucherclub.com from Nation Radio. There's theme parks. You can go bowling in Sunderland. Everything on here is half price. This is the most urgent one, though. A night at the Hilton Garden Inn next to the Stadium of Light in Sunderland. 10 years they've been there, and they've had a glow-up and a bit of a refit. And normally it's £120 for bed and breakfast, in a luxury queen room, massive bed, a bottle of fizz on arrival as well, with a couple of flutes to enjoy that in your bedroom. But it's normally, yeah, £120. This is half price. All the vouchers on here are 50% off. So my maths, that's just £60. Now, there's only 6 vouchers left for this. If you know somebody that's coming to the northeast and you don't want them to stay with you, maybe you could shout for a night at the Hilton Garden Inn in Sunderland, or maybe you just want a night away. Maybe it's somebody's birthday coming up soon and you want to treat them to a night away. They don't need to know you only got it for £60. Have a look, thevoucherclub.com. But this is the most urgent one, I think, because, as I say, there's only 6 vouchers left on this, and you can see them all and all the deals and all the places, restaurants, theme parks, as I say, bowling as well. It's at thevoucherclub.com. Right now, Olivia Rodrigo. New music at Nation, and then we're back in the 80s.

0: 7:19, Girls Just Want to Have Fun. Cyndi Lauper in the 80s. Olivia Rodrigo before that. Drop Dead. So it's almost 20 past 7. It almost is the end of June, and record-breaking temperatures broken again yesterday. Down south, they have a red alert again, so trains down through Yorkshire and down south will be affected if you get in a train. Going to north into Scotland, it's all right, from Newcastle or Durham or Darlington, whatever. But there might be a reduced service coming from the south, so bear that in mind. We'll get the latest news, traffic and weather in just a moment. Beginning of July, it's going to be pretty normal in the early 20s, and there's going to be a cheat wave, though. As the heat wave ends, there's a cheat wave that starts. Apparently, July is the randiest month of the year. Steady on. Apparently, sexual activity peaks in July. Couples, on average, have sex 4 times a week, which is twice as much as in the winter. And affairs surge by 18% in July as cheats grab one last chance for action before family getaways in August. Or maybe if going away with the girls or the lads, that's when it happens. Sorry to plant that seed. That's probably the wrong phrase to use. And a survey found that 84% of those polled, again, the wrong word to use there, said that the sun was an aphrodisiac. Get ready from a heat wave to a cheat wave. Eek. And the latest traffic in a moment for the Northeast.
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16: I'm Simon James. So far this morning, still appears to be generally trouble-free in around Sunderland. On the move, coping fine over the bridges, incident free on the A19 and the A1M. Not too bad in Durham or Darlington. We've still got the work at Bolton Colliery causing some local hold-ups on Abingdon Way. That's the lights between Whitney Way and Newcastle Road. All appears to be running okay on the Metro. Still generally reduced service for the East Coast Main Line with the hot conditions. And LNER, Transpan Express and Cross Country if entering north of Newcastle. A 15-minute delay.
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0: Jade, the girl group from America, not our Jade from South Shields. Do you remember? Don't Walk Away. Before that, Train at 7:31. A mixture of cloud and sunshine this morning and passing thundery showers. I mentioned that I've missed them so far, but I can hear thunder in the distance, so I think I'm just about to have a heavy burst where I am. Maybe you've had them already where you are. If not, I think they're coming. Anyway, 20 degrees at the moment and 27 this afternoon. Maybe inland it could be 29 degrees, but a yellow thunderstorm warning all day, but particularly this morning. Very high pollen and high UV, and staying almost as warm tomorrow. And then Sunday into next week, temperatures in the early 20s, normal for this time of year. Nothing to report on the roads. Trains going south through Yorkshire and towards the south because of the red heat alert that's been extended. Do check ahead first of all.
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0: Today, another £750,000 will be won. Last week, Dave, and this is how he reacted.
2: Is this for real? I can't believe it. I'm in this competition from the beginning. Just can't believe it. I really can't. Yeah, it's unbelievable. £750,000.
3: And the phone went off and I could hear him chuntering away to himself because he had to go and pick the phone up. So he'll be glad he picked the phone up now.
2: My brother's just turned up. I'm just telling my brother now I've won. My brother's just walked in.
0: Amazing. You could win the same kind of prize today. Well, it's exactly the same amount, actually. £750,000. And it could be in your account this evening, your chance to bag this payday bonus. So enter now, and you've got till 5 o'clock. 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

0: Glenn Frey, the heat is on at Nation, and it will bring thunderstorms today. Already they've happened in some places, a yellow warning all day. The majority of the warning, though, is this morning. And I can hear thunderstorms in the distance where I am. Judith's been in touch in Grangetown in Sunderland. It's happening, Simon, so it must be on the way to you. Yeah, but it is going to be a warm one today. 29 degrees inland, 27 near the coast because of a coastal wind. It's a light breeze, so it's not going to be that much colder, but a little bit by a couple of degrees. It is going to be a hot one, so do take care of the latest traffic and travel news for the Northeast in just a moment. And if you love the oldies like that, after nine, our golden hour is from the 90s today, not from the 80s. It was the year that the Angel of the North was erected, overlooking the A1 at Gateshead. It's also the year that the Stadium of Light opened in Sunderland. They missed out promotion 4-4, Charlton Athletic at Wembley Stadium. Mickey Gray missed the penalty, do you remember? So another year in the second tier, but they ended up with 105 points, which was a record breaker, being promoted the following year. So there's some clues, more clues, the biggest songs, 90 Watt after nine, our golden hour. But it's 20 to 8 right now, and traffic next for the Northeast.
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13: I'm Simon James. So far this morning, all still looking fairly clear coming into Sunderland. Not too bad on Sunderland Highway or Westington Way. Incident free on the A19. Generally fine as well on the A1M. Just time to build up around Durham. Maybe a bit heavy heading north, the A167, before you get to Framwell Gate Moor. And on the outskirts of Durham, so the local delays at Meadowfield. That's the lights on High Street North between Meadow Rise and Lovely Hill Road. So far, we're coping fine in Darlington. Fine on the Metro. East Coast Main Line just reduced service with the ongoing heat.
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The best variety of hits, Nation Radio. There's Justin Timberlake and Disappearing, the Doobie Brothers. A real classic, long train running at 8:09 on this Friday morning across the Northeast. Bit of showbiz news this morning. Lionel Richie had to cut short a concert because he fell ill on stage. He's 77 and it was the first night of his tour. He's doing loads of arenas in America and events. He's doing, I think, just one here in the UK in August. He's playing the King's Sandringham Estate, I think. But it looks like the next few days could be a bit dodge for Lionel Richie. We wish him well, but it was the first night as well. So we'll keep an eye on that one. Also, a reboot of the Blair Witch Project is in development. Now, do you remember the original Blair Witch Project? It was all filmed on camcorders, if you're old enough to know what a camcorder is. And they did it like that to make it more realistic. And people were having panic attacks and all sorts at the cinema, thinking that it was real, the way that it had been shot. Wow. Well, it is being rebooted. So that's in the showbiz news today as well. And a new Supergirl movie is out, I think last night, or maybe today. But that's in the showbiz news as well. Out this morning. And Gordon Ramsay is going to be a granddad. He says he's absolutely petrified to be a granddad for the first time. His daughter, who married Adam Peaty, the Olympian, is having their first child, I think. So congratulations to them. And also Amy Dowden and Carlos Gu, the celebrities from Strictly. Well, they are the pros, but they're just as famous now as all the celebs they have on. She and he are going to be on Celebrity Gogglebox tonight. So that's in the showbiz news as well. They start that. And happy birthday to Georgie Fame. 83 today. Mick Jones from The Clash is 71. Chris O'Donnell, 56. Ariana Grande is 33. And Chris Isaak is 70 today. Do you remember Wicked Game? That's all I remember, but he's 70 today. And The Script, who supported Take That, of course, at the stadium a few weeks ago, back at the arena in the winter. And this is Man in the Arena, their new tune, Nation.

0: new song from The Script, Man in the Arena, with Nation Radio. They are at the arena later this year. Almost eight, the latest news, traffic and weather for the northeast in just a moment. A yellow warning for thundery showers brought on by the heat today. And you know, it is going to be probably the hottest day of this heat wave here in the northeast. It's going to be about 29 the high today, I think. A couple of degrees cooler on the beaches. The latest coming up.
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13: The top stories this hour. King Charles has made history as the first monarch to publish his tax bill. Figures show he voluntarily paid £12.9 million in the financial year ending April 2025. But forensic accountant Professor Atul Shah says it's not really transparency.
14: It's partial and selective. We don't have the full picture.
13: The royal accounts also reveal His Majesty and Queen Camilla won't move into Buckingham Palace once a £370 million renovation's complete. They'll stay at Clarence House. The search for survivors is continuing across Venezuela after its strongest earthquakes in more than a century. More than 230 people are known to have died. A rare red warning for extreme heat remains in force in London and parts of southeast England after the UK recorded its hottest June day ever at Merrifield in Somerset. Temperatures hit 36.7 degrees yesterday. And Scotland's hopes of progressing to the knockout phase of the World Cup have been dealt two major blows: Ecuador's win over Germany and Sweden's draw with Japan.
15: Now for the news across the northeast. Sunderland City Council's new Reform UK leadership has rescinded the authority's 2019 climate emergency declaration. Proposing the repeal, Councillor Bill Blackett argued the previous stance distorted spending priorities, insisting that polar bear numbers are increasing and practical cost of living measures should take priority. Eight people have been arrested following modern slavery raids at three Darlington massage parlours, Parkgate, Thompson Street East and Stone Bridge. Seven women and one man were arrested on suspicion of controlling prostitution for gain and have been bailed while investigations continue. New plans to strengthen support for children with special educational needs and disabilities have been set out by Durham County Council. The reform aims to focus on early intervention, improving inclusion in schools and working closer with educational health and care services. And plans for a new 152-bed four-star hotel at Durham Cricket Club's Riverside Ground have been unanimously approved.
8: Weather.
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15: Hot and humid with a chance of thunder today. Highs reaching 31 with temperatures down to 25 for the weekend. That's the latest. I'm Caroline Verdon.
0: Good morning. Thank you, Caroline. 8:02, Friday across the northeast. Already 20 degrees and thunderstorms rumbling above. Yellow warning in force all day today, actually. The heat bringing thunderstorms. A few degrees cooler on the coast because of an easterly wind. My daughter was paddleboarding yesterday. Fell in because it was pretty windy. Anyway, take care. She's a strong swimmer, thankfully. This is Nation.

J-Lo. 80s Billy Ocean before that. Caribbean Queen at 8:11 on this Friday morning. It is the 26th of June. Another hot one today before temperatures start to fall back. Sunday and Monday, Tuesday and next week, where they should be for the time of year, really. But it is going to be in the late 20s over the next coming days. So do take care in the sunshine, especially if you're outdoors at an event. Of course, the biggest travelling fun fair where all the show people and families come together. The Town Moor in Newcastle, there's over 400 rides and attractions, and it's on until Sunday. There's also the big steam and vintage fair and rally at the Lambton Estate. When you say to people, oh yeah, that used to be a safari park with lions and tigers and zebras and elephants, people don't believe you, do they? If you're of an age, you might remember going. But anyway, there they've got the steam fair, and if you can imagine all the boilers being lit underneath with fire and whatever, that's going to be a bit hot, isn't it? But that's this weekend. Have a good one there. I remember last year or the year before, because it was such a wet summer, they had to postpone it because the ground was too wet. Not this week. And also Armed Forces Day tomorrow, and there's loads of events happening all over the country, really. If you check the website, armedforcesday.org.uk, there's a map, and you can zoom in on the map or put your postcode in, and it will show you all the events that are closest for you. And it's a really good website. It's armedforcesday.org.uk. There's so many. From the top of my head, there's an event, I think, in Seaham and Merton and South Shields and Newcastle. The biggest seems to be in Sunderland on the seafront, where it's just getting bigger and bigger and bigger. The Armed Forces Day has always been a weekend in Sunderland, and they've got two events this time on the Seaburn Wreck, but also up the coast on Cliff Park in Roker. So do search it out if you want to go and celebrate and commemorate and show your support, as the website says, for Armed Forces Day. It is tomorrow, but it's more than one day, as I say, on Sunderland seafront. Right now, this is Miles Smith and Niall Horan at Nation. And a reminder, if you have an event over the summer, just go to our website, nationplayer.com, and select the Northeast, and you can upload a flyer to our What's On Guide for free.

0: 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Before that, the current tune, Drive Safe, Miles Smith and Niall Horan. And we'll check the latest traffic and travel news soon. Talking of driving safe, it's 20 past 8, Friday the 26th of June. It's going to be a hot one, already nearly 20 degrees, 29 inland, 27 on the coast today, with passing thundery showers. And you've only got just a few hours left to enter a competition with our friends at Falcon Computers on Roker Avenue in Sunderland. They're celebrating a massive birthday this year. I think it's 20 years. And to celebrate, they've started a new gaming website, which is called falcongaming.co.uk, where there's loads of competitions to enter online. You can enter free via post. You can enter this for free on all platforms, by the way, as a launch special competition. And it started at the beginning of June when their website went live, but it must end at the end of this week. Do you know, I think it's today, actually. All you need to do is answer a question. How many days in a week are there? 1, 3, or 7? So tick the box and fill out the form, and hopefully you'll win. You can enter for free. Each ticket is zero. It's £0 to play. And looking at this, is there 20 left? I think there is. So claim your free entry by going to falcongaming.co.uk. As I say, this is totally free to win a Falcon Venom white gaming PC, really fast. It's got a terabyte of memory. It's got 16 gig of RAM. Is that right? It's got a graphics card that is so fast. It's a gaming, proper gaming computer. And you can win it for free in their competition that's on falcongaming.co.uk. And the very best of luck. And as I say, I'm sure it ends today. There's a countdown clock on the website, which I think is counting down to 6 p.m. tonight. So have a look there, and hopefully you'll win. Right now, though, see if you can help me with this.
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0: And here's today's news story. In a survey, we have 20 clothing items that we just rotate, apparently. It's not about height of fashion. It's about everyday items that we love, like white trainers, jeans, leather jacket, trench coat, little black dresses, hoodies, knitwear, that kind of stuff. According to this survey, the country is mad for Fila tracksuits, Lacoste polo shirts, North Face puffers, and still Levi 501s. 17% of the population have still got Levi 501s, apparently. Vintage band t-shirts, cowboy boots are also the favourite for us Brits, apparently. What song should I play? Hope, Common People. Same Jeans. Do you remember that song from The View? What about Sharp Dressed Man by ZZ Top or David Bowie's Fashion? Or Madonna, Vogue? Don't know about that one. There are a few choices that we've come up with about how we just rotate 20 items of clothing. 07740 938 500 WhatsApp, Nation Radio Northeast on Facebook. What song are you going to choose for me today as our topical tune? Right, traffic in a moment for the Northeast. Road's not too bad. It's Friday after all. Further south, though, the trains are still having trouble because of the red alert of the heat.
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5: I'm Simon James for now this morning. Not too bad generally in around Sunderland. Still fairly clear on the bridges. Maybe a slight build-up at North Hilton on the A19, but it's on the move. A little bit slow into West Bolden, Newcastle Road, heading towards Testo's roundabout, but generally fine on the A1M. Usual build-up coming into Durham, A167, heading north towards Framwell Gate Moor. A little bit slow at Harrogate Hill, coming into Darlington. We seem to be fine on the Metro. Trains generally reduce service, and for LNER on the East Coast, an hour's delay north of Newcastle.
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0: Sam Sparrow at Nation Black and Gold. Anybody playing Black and Gold in the World Cup? I'm not sure. Really enjoying it, though. Looking forward to the England game. I'll try and stay awake tomorrow night. It's looking a bit dodgy for Scotland. They were having to wait to find out if they are still staying in the tournament. They've got until, I think, Sunday, mathematically, to find out if their third place in the group is enough for them. And as things stand, it doesn't look like it after last night's results. So hopefully we can go through, and the Scots look like they're all coming home. And talking of football, next season, of course, the EFL published this week their fixtures for next season. The Premier League has already done it. And Sunderland have put their new away shirt on sale today, and it looks like a pink slice. Have you seen? It's got a connection to Elvis Presley because of I Can't Help Falling In Love With You, Wise Men Say, and all that. And if you've seen the video that they've put up, Elvis famously wore a pink suit in one of his films. And if you look at the away kit training shirt, it looks like an Hawaiian shirt covered in flowers. I don't know what you think of it. There's a mixed reaction, but it goes on sale today. The new Hummel Sunderland away strip is available to buy from today. And it's bright pink. Right, let's see if you can win yourself £750,000 today.
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0: Today, your bank balance, yes, could be transformed to the tune of £750,000. Last week's winner, Dave, couldn't believe it. Local lad with his wife, Debbie, were on.
2: Is this for real? I can't believe it. I'm in this competition from the beginning. Just can't believe it. I really can't. Yeah, it's unbelievable. £750,000.
3: And the phone went off and I could hear him chuntering away to himself because he had to go and pick the phone up. So he'll be glad he picked the phone up now.
0: I bet. It's guaranteed. Tax-free. A winner will win £750,000 again this afternoon. So get in your draw for your shot at bagging the cash. 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
0: It's 26 minutes to 9 across the northeast. This is Simon Grundy at Nation Radio. And birthday girl, Ariana Grande, 33 today. Oh.

0: 80s Bananarama, Venus, the old 60s song. More oldies after nine. It's the 90s today, our golden hour. See if you can get the mystery year after 9 o'clock. Right now, it's 19 minutes to. Be careful if you're driving in the rain, passing thunderstorms today. Completely dry for me until about half an hour ago. And the rain started, rumbles of thunder first of all, and a yellow warning all day today for the northeast until 9 o'clock tonight. Rumbling thunder brought on by the heat, and it is going to be the hottest, I think, today for the northeast. 29 degrees today's high. On the coast, it could be a couple of degrees cooler because of a wind coming off the North Sea, but it's going to be the late 20s everywhere. Early 20s by Sunday and next week, so back to normal. This heat wave coming to an end, but not yet, so do take care. The wife left for work this morning in linen, head to toe in linen, as I'm able to sit in t-shirt and shorts doing this because you can't see me. She says, God, I wish I could work in a vest and shorts. But anyway, stay cool. She's at a conference today at the university. I said, oh, it'll have air conditioning, don't worry. Will it? Yes. So I hope I'm right. Anyway, traffic's next for the northeast. Nation
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2: 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Or maybe you just want to make new friends and build meaningful connections? 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
10: I'm James, coming into Sunderland, just a little bit heading into the city, St Mary's Boulevard, coming from the Wearmouth Bridge. Some delays at the Nissan Works. This is Sunderland Highway approaching the A19. About the other way, it's queuing approaching Washington Highway. A19 locally on the move, just a huge delay at the side of Billingham, heading down to Middlesbrough and Teesside. A1M incident free, slow coming off the motorway at Carville. This is the A690 into Durham. Usual build up on the A691 to and from Framwell Gate Moor. Trains on the East Coast, delays north of Newcastle.
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I need a little time, a little space, a place to find myself again, you know. Oh yeah, I know a goodbye when I hear it.

0: the best variety of hits, Nation Radio, Jimmy Nail back in the 90s, and he's on a massive tour that starts next week, I think it is. He's down south, first of all, but then comes back to the northeast. He's doing Yarm, the theatre at the Posh School, Middlesbrough Town Hall. He's in Barnard Castle. He's also going to be in Alnwick. He's going to be in Gateshead at the Glasshouse. He's doing afternoon matinee and evening, and then he's back down south again. Then he comes back at the beginning of November because of demand to the Glasshouse in Gateshead as a final show. If you want to see Jimmy Nail, stories and songs, an intimate evening of words and music. And it starts in just a few days. Looks like a complete sellout, though, so maybe you'll be able to get a ticket if you want to go. An extra date added for Middlesbrough Town Hall on the 9th of July, as I look at this. Has that still got tickets? The Spa Theatre in Scarborough has still got tickets if you want to go to Yorkshire. Depends how big a fan you are, I guess.
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0: And the news story earlier on was a bit of a, well, survey of people that we only have 20 items of clothing that we rotate. Our wardrobes and drawers might be full of stuff, but there's on average 20 items. Hoodies, knitwear, white trainers, jeans, leather jackets, little black dresses, that kind of stuff. And apparently 17% of the population have Levi 501s. What song should I play? Pulp says common people. We're all common people. Wear the same clothes. I don't know about that, but thank you. Fashion, David Bowie said Sandra. That's a good one. Sharp Dress Man, ZZ Top said Lee. Thanks, Lee, for that in Sunderland. Madonna, Dress You Up. Why don't you play that one, says Stephanie. But I'm going to play this one, The View. Do you remember? This was an absolute classic. Well, I don't know about a classic, but I remember playing it on the show. Same jeans.

0: Ray, Where the Hell Is My Husband? Eagle Eye Cherry coming up, an hour of oldies. It will also include Lauryn Hill from the Fugees. And You Too, an 80s B-side, was a big hit in the 90s, but 90 what? Golden Hour, after the latest for the Northeast.
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14: The top stories this hour. King Charles has become the first monarch in history to publish his tax bill. He paid £12.9 million in the financial year ending April 2025. Forensic accountant Professor Atul Shah says the figures don't really tell as much.
15: We don't know the total size of the wealth. We don't know the different sources of income that the royal family gets.
14: The royal accounts also reveal His Majesty and Queen Camilla won't move into Buckingham Palace once a £370 million renovation's complete. They'll stay at Clarence House. The UK government's providing £2 million to help with the emergency response to two huge earthquakes in Venezuela. The death toll's up to over 230 now, with thousands of people injured. A Met Office red warning for extreme heat's been extended into a third day for the first time. It covers eastern England, London and the southeast and lasts until 9 p.m. And Ecuador have produced a shock 2-1 victory against Germany to reach the last 32 of the World Cup, pushing Scotland closer to elimination.
16: Now for the news across the northeast. Sunderland City Council's new Reform UK leadership has rescinded the authority's 2019 climate emergency declaration. Proposing the repeal, Councillor Bill Blackett argued the previous stance distorted spending priorities, insisting that polar bear numbers are increasing and practical cost of living measures should take priority. Eight people have been arrested following modern slavery raids at three Darlington massage parlours, Parkgate, Thompson Street East and Stone Bridge. Seven women and one man were arrested on suspicion of controlling prostitution for gain and have been bailed while investigations continue. New plans to strengthen support for children with special educational needs and disabilities have been set out by Durham County Council. The reform aims to focus on early intervention, improving inclusion in schools and working closer with educational health and care services. And plans for a new 152-bed four-star hotel at Durham Cricket Club's Riverside Ground have been unanimously approved.
17: Weather.
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16: Hot and humid with a chance of thunder today. Highs reaching 31 with temperatures down to 25 for the weekend. That's the latest. I'm Caroline Verdon.
0: Good morning, 9.02. Thanks, Caroline. Yes, it's wet where I am at the moment, passing thundery showers all day today, as you've heard. The heat continues. And let's get some hot oldies on then from what year today?
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0: Kicks off with Eagle Eye Cherry, Nena Cherry's brother, so Mabel's uncle, of course. In what year at Nation?

0: Nation Radio playing Lauryn Hill, Doo Wop That Thing. And before that, Eagle Eye Cherry, Save Tonight. Two big songs from what year? The whole hour from the same year. This is Simon Grundy across the Northeast with our golden hour from what year today then? It was the year here in the Northeast that the 200-ton steel structure was fully erected in Gateshead overlooking the A1. Anthony Gormley's Angel of the North was erected. It was also the 10th anniversary of Biker Grove, and all the cast got together for a massive party. These two never looked back, though, did they?
1: Whoa, hey! Welcome back to SMTV Live. It's November the 28th, and it's time to play Wonky Donkey!
0: Anton Deck, Cat Deeley, on a Saturday morning, SMTV Live launched. And this was an 80s B-side. It was released as a single on its own in 90 Watts to celebrate their Greatest Hits album, U2, at Nation.

0: City where the heat is on. Will Smith at Nation. There's a lot of partying going on in Miami at the moment for the World Cup, isn't there? But what was the year of that big tune? And before that, U2, 80s B-side, was issued as a A-side in this year. And if you say to me, what's a B-side? I'll be very upset. But if you're of an age, you'll know what a B-side is. What is the year then? It was the year that DVDs were sold for the first time. Google was founded. The Ford Focus was launched. It was also the year the video game The Legend of Zelda was widely applauded and widely played as the biggest computer game, or one of them, of the mystery year. The biggest film of the year came out at Christmas the previous year, but it was this year's biggest film, and it won 11 Oscars ultimately. Titanic, also the year of Deep Impact, Rush Hour, There's Something About Mary, Saving Private Ryan, A Bug's Life, Good Will Hunting, and this.
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0: 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It looked like they did. In 1990, what?
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0: Golden Hour on Nation Radio, Jennifer Page and Aerosmith, a Diane Warren anthem. Google her. She's written every movie song ever, every song for Meatloaf, every song for Celine Dion, pretty much. And she wrote that from what film, do you remember?
1: The Bible calls this day Armageddon, the end of all things. And yet, for the first time in the history of the planet, a species has the technology to prevent its own extinction.
0: Yes, Armageddon was at the cinema. In what year? What is your guess today? 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What's your guess? What's our golden hour?

0: plucked as a 15-year-old from Sylvia Young's stage school in London. Billy Piper had a number one with Because We Want To. And before that, Robbie's Let Me Entertain You. Big songs from what year? At Nation Radio. It was the year that Sunderland had moved into the Stadium of Light and almost got promoted to the Premier League. They were at Wembley in the playoff final against Charlton Athletic. It was 4-4, went to extra time, went to penalties, and local lad Mickey Gray missed his penalty. So another season in the second tier. But Kevin Phillips and Niall Quinn were tearing up Division 1. 105 points, a record at the time, and did get promoted the following season. But what is our mystery year today? Any idea? It was the year that Newcastle United were doing not so bad either. They played at Wembley, but they also got beat in the FA Cup final. There was also Toongate. Do you remember Douglas Hall and Freddie Shepherd were stung by the news of the world? Yep, and it was also the year that the Queen visited the North East and went to Prudder. What's the year? And this on the TV, it was originally on his radio show, The Game. Not for a million, though.
1: For the first time on UK TV, we have a top prize available of 1 million. Contestants will leave the studio tonight with big cash prizes, and if they have the skill and nerve, someone could leave here a millionaire.
0: Chris Tarrant from the first episode of Who Wants to Be a Millionaire? It was also the year that the Royal Family debuted, with Carolina Hearn and the rest of the Royals, Dawson's Creek, and Trisha Goddard. Yeah, Trisha, what year?
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0: 90s boy band, and there was a lot of them at the time, wasn't there? Another Level. Do you remember them? And before that, Bryan Adams and Melanie C. Big hit. What year, though?
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0: The extra clue on Facebook was Sky Sports started. Yeah, Rob, well done in Newcastle and in Sunderland. Pete in Cramlington, very wet where I am this morning. Yeah, stop now where I am. I think it's going to be all day today, though, passing thunderstorms. Another sweaty one. Anyway, well done to John in Washington. Phil in Washi was a year out. Sorry, Phil. Ian in Ryup, you're right. Well done. Paul in Sunderland. Janice got it right as well. So, well done. On WhatsApp, Judith, you're right. Well done. Matthew Stone in Durham, you're right. Colin in Sunderland, you're right. Scott Butcher, yeah, you're right, in South Shields. Shane and Al and Peter in Houghton. Thanks for telling me where you are as well. I love to know. And you're right, 1998.
3: Yes.

0: The Swedes, Ace of Base and Nation Radio finishing off our golden hour today. Yep, the whole hour, 1998. Have a great weekend. See you Monday morning from 6 a.m. Unless you're going to be around on Sunday dinner time. I'll see you for a cheeky few hours. The latest news for the Northeast next at 10. The Golden Hour,
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16: The top stories this hour. King Charles has made history as the first monarch to publish his tax bill. Figures show he voluntarily paid £12.9 million in the financial year ending April 2025, but forensic accountant Professor Atul Shah says it's not really transparency.
17: It's partial and selective. We don't have
6: the full picture. For example, what's the amount of money in the bank account?
16: The royal accounts also reveal His Majesty and Queen Camilla won't move into Buckingham Palace once a £370 million renovation's complete. They'll stay at Clarence House. The search for survivors is continuing across Venezuela after its strongest earthquakes in more than a century. More than 230 people are known to have died. The Royal Devon Hospital in Exeter has declared a critical incident. It says the impacts of the extreme heat and humidity are hampering its ability to deliver services. And Scotland's hopes of progressing to the knockout phase of the World Cup have been dealt two major blows: Ecuador's win over Germany and Sweden's draw with Japan.
17: Now for the news across the North East. Sunderland City Council's new Reform UK leadership has rescinded the authority's 2019 climate emergency declaration. Proposing the repeal, Councillor Bill Blackett argued the previous stance distorted spending priorities, insisting that polar bear numbers are increasing and practical cost of living measures should take priority. Eight people have been arrested following modern slavery raids at three Darlington massage parlours, Parkgate, Thompson Street East and Stone Bridge. Seven women and one man were arrested on suspicion of controlling prostitution for gain and have been bailed while investigations continue. New plans to strengthen support for children with special educational needs and disabilities have been set out by Durham County Council. The reform aims to focus on early intervention, improving inclusion in schools and working closer with educational health and care services. And plans for a new 152-bed four-star hotel at Durham Cricket Club's Riverside Ground have been unanimously approved.
18: Weather.
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17: Hot and humid with a chance of thunder today. Highs reaching 31 with temperatures down to 25 for the weekend. That's the latest. I'm Caroline Verdon. Nation
0: Radio. Last Friday of the month, which means for many people payday, plus somebody's going to win £750,000 and the sun is shining. Welcome to Nation.

Did you know he's not really a colonel? Don't know how he gets away with it. Colonel Abrahams and Trapped here on Nation Radio. Before that, Annie Lennox with some Walking on Broken Glass and Maroon 5, Don't Want to Know, getting us into Friday morning show here on Nation Radio. Good morning, this is Mark Collins. Welcome to the programme. Today is National Take Your Dog to Work Day. And as you may know, I look after dogs when people go on holiday. And I'm currently looking after a lovely Cocker Spaniel called Augustus. And I can tell you right now, as I look down on the floor, he's lying at my feet, spread eagle, because he's too hot. And I've actually nicknamed him Augustus, because there are some very strange smells coming from his bottom area.

0: Biggest selling song of 1986, that was. Communards. Don't Leave Me This Way here on Nation Radio Northeast. And before that, the current song from Taylor Swift, I Knew It, I Knew You. 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

0: Well, she's supposedly flown back from the United States to the UK to record a new album. How old is she next year? Whatever age she is, that'll be the name of her new album. Rolling in the Deep, there's Adele on Nation Radio, and before that, Sister Sledge. And he's the greatest dancer. Halston, Gucci, Fiorucci. You can buy all that if you win Make Me a Winner today.
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1: Gotta wait for the little giggle at the end. It's the best bit. I love your smile from Shanice here on Nation Radio. And before that, Teddy Swims with The Door. So this weekend, it's another one of our infamous music weekends. And this weekend, it's an around the world weekend. We're taking a musical trip around the world, playing songs for the countries, cities, or places in the title, such as Berlin, Take My Breath Away. That could be there. The Lebanon from Human League. Big in Japan. China in Your Hand. So many of them, and they all start with Tony Shepherd Saturday morning at 10 o'clock here on Nation Radio.
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16: It's what your Sunday afternoons were made for.

Olivia Dean this Friday morning with Man I Need here on Nation Radio. The 26th of June, it was on this day back in 1973, Keith Richards and his girlfriend Anita Pallenberg were arrested at their home in Chelsea on drugs and gun charges. Cher divorced Sonny Bono after 10 years of marriage on this day in 1974. Elvis Presley, on this day in 1977, made his last ever live stage appearance when he appeared at the Market Square Arena in Indianapolis. Total Guitar magazine, on this day in 2008, voted Celine Dion's version of the AC/DC track You Shook Me All Night Long as the world's worst cover version ever. It's definitely up there. It's definitely up there. Would have been Colonel Tom Parker's birthday today, the Dutch-born American manager and, of course, manager of Elvis Presley, born on this day, 1910. Happy birthday to Georgie Fame. He's 83 years old today. Mick Jones, the guitarist with The Clash, is 71 years old today. Ariana Grande, she's 33 years old today. And celebrating the big 7-0 today, a man who wasn't hit with the ugly stick when he was born. Happy birthday to Chris Isaak.

0: That's another great song. Chris Isaak, Wicked Game. Happy birthday to him. He is 70 years old today. You're listening to Nation Radio. Good morning, this is Mark Collins. I'll be with you through till 1 o'clock. An hour of 80s classics on the way between midday and 1. The latest news headlines are next at 11 o'clock and then at 11:20. Stick around for Friday morning's Weekday Link.
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21: The top stories this hour. A Saudi doctor has been convicted over a car ramming attack at a Christmas market in Germany, which left six people dead. Talab A has been sentenced to life in prison over the attack in Magdeburg in December 2024. Philip Peplau survived the attack, but says it's shaken his sense of safety.
22: When I'm going to a festival, I think about this man. I think,
0: Is it safe here?
21: Next, despite renovation costs totalling almost £370 million, the King and Queen won't be moving into Buckingham Palace. Royal accounts also show Charles has paid £30 million in tax since he was crowned. The UK government's providing £2 million to help search and rescue teams in Venezuela after two huge earthquakes hit the country. At least 255 people have died. And back here, the boss of the country's largest ambulance service is warning people to drink responsibly and avoid exercising outside as a heatwave grips the UK. A red extreme heat warning for southeast England is into a third day.
1: Now for the news across the northeast. Sunderland City Council's new leadership has voted to rescind its 2019 climate emergency declaration. They argue this refocuses funds on practical cost of living interventions, whilst opponents warn the move could damage investor confidence and local green sector jobs. Inquiries are continuing today into the three Darlington massage parlours following an investigation into modern slavery. Businesses in Parkgate, Thompson Street East and Stonebridge were raided. Seven women and one man were arrested on suspicion of controlling prostitution for gain and have been bailed whilst investigations continue. Durham County Council says new SEND reforms provide a clear and deliverable pathway for improvement. They've set out new plans to support children across the region. Plans for a new 152-bed four-star hotel at Durham Cricket Club's Riverside Ground have been unanimously approved. The six-storey development is expected to bring millions into the local economy.
22: Weather.
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1: Sunny with highs of 31 today, but expect thunderstorms this evening and then a cooler weekend with highs of 25. That's the latest. I'm Caroline Verdon.
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0: That is the biggest selling song of 1983. Culture Club with Karma Chameleon on Nation Radio. Before that, the Welsh singer Duffy with Mercy. And The Best Things in Life Are Free from Luther and Janet, getting us into another hour of the best variety of hits. 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

0: Papa Don't Preach here on Nation Radio, and Sombo with his current song Home Wrecker before that. Friday morning with Mark Collins, it's time for Friday's Weekday Link. Three songs to play you that are all linked in one way or another. It's not a blankety-blank type Weekday Link today. It's your normal run-of-the-mill common old garden Weekday Link. I'll play you the first two songs in the series of three, suss out what the connection is between those two songs, and then come up with song number three, please, before midday. Let me know your thoughts on this WhatsApp number, 07740938500. And song number one is next here at Nation Radio.
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Country Girl from Primal Scream is song number one on Friday morning's weekday link here on Nation Radio. This is song number two.

Benny King, Stand By Me is song number two on this morning's Weekday Link. Song number one being Primal Scream with Country Girl. What's the connection between those two songs? And more importantly, please, what is song number three? 07740938500 is the WhatsApp number for your guesses here at Nation Radio. It's

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0: Love and Pride, it's King on Nation Radio. And before that, About Damn Time from Lizzo. We have a winner on this morning's weekday link. Well done to Paul Packham. He was first through with the right answer this morning. It was a bit of a tough one, I must admit. A bit of a tough one. Paul got there first, though. If you're still scratching your head, I will play song number three before midday today here on Nation Radio.
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7: 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Are you? Yeah.

Bruno Mars, I Just Might here on Nation Radio. And before that, I Kissed a Girl from Katy Perry. So today's weekday link went like this. Primal Scream, Country Girl, was song number one. Ben E. King and Stand By Me was song number two. We're looking for Michael Jackson songs. Scream, Ben, and well done to Paul Packham, who said, how about Bad?

0: Song number three then on today's Weekday Link was Can't Get Enough from Bad Company. We are looking for Michael Jackson songs hidden in the titles of other artists and songs. Scream, Ben and Bad. Another one, Monday morning at 11:20 here on Nation Radio, but on the way next. I've got an hour of 80s songs for this Friday afternoon as we pay homage to our sister station, Nation 80s, on the Nation 80s Takeover.
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17: The top stories this hour. The King's become the first monarch in history to publish his tax returns, showing he paid nearly £13 million in 2025. The royal accounts also reveal that despite £370 million being spent on renovating Buckingham Palace, Charles and Camilla won't be moving in there. Journalist Daisy McAndrew says it's likely no royal will live there again.
18: Having spent nearly £400 million on the renovation of somewhere that's basically going to be a bunch of offices and the occasional tourist place where tourists can go or garden parties doesn't seem like very good value for money. People say, They're pushing 80. Why should they move?
17: A Saudi doctor has been sentenced to life in prison for killing six people by driving a car into a Christmas market in Germany. Prosecutors say he planned the attack, which took place in 2024 in Magdeburg, over several weeks. More than 50,000 people are missing following back-to-back earthquakes in Venezuela. At least 235 people have died. And two of the best forwards in football face off at the World Cup later. Erling Haaland's Norway take on Kylian Mbappe's France.
19: Now for the news across the northeast. Sunderland City Council's new leadership has voted to rescind its 2019 climate emergency declaration. They argue this refocuses funds on practical cost of living interventions, whilst opponents warn the move could damage investor confidence and local green sector jobs. Inquiries are continuing today into the three Darlington massage parlours following an investigation into modern slavery. Businesses in Parkgate, Thompson Street East and Stonebridge were raided. Seven women and one man were arrested on suspicion of controlling prostitution for gain and have been bailed whilst investigations continue. Durham County Council says new SEND reforms provide a clear and deliverable pathway for improvement. They've set out new plans to support children across the region. Plans for a new 152-bed four-star hotel at Durham Cricket Club's Riverside Ground have been unanimously approved. The six-storey development is expected to bring millions into the local economy.
15: Weather.
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19: Sunny with highs of 31 today, but expect thunderstorms this evening and then a cooler weekend with highs of 25. That's the latest. I'm Caroline Verdon.
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0: Congratulations, you have made it to Friday afternoon. Take a bow, son, take a bow. Welcome to the Nation 80s Takeover here on Nation Radio. Let's begin.

Swing Out Sister from 1986 and Breakout on the Nation 80s Takeover from Nation Radio. Together Forever from Rick Astley prior to that, and a proper banger from Katrina and the Waves, Walking on Sunshine, getting us into Friday afternoon's edition. Let's keep those bangers going, shall we?

0: New Moon on Monday, this Friday afternoon on Nation Radio's Nation 80s Takeover from Duran Duran and Danger Zone from Kenny Loggins from the Top Gun film prior to that. If you've got yourself a smart speaker, which I think most people have these days, don't they? 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

The second biggest selling song of 1988. It was pipped at the post by Cliff Richard in the end. Yaz with The Only Way Is Up here on the Nation 80s Takeover from Nation Radio. And Bob Marley before that with Could You Be Loved. Sting and Dire Straits on the way after Aztec Camera. This is Oblivious on the Nation 80s Takeover this Friday afternoon from Nation Radio.

0: A song that they played at Live Aid on the 13th of July at Wembley Stadium back in 1985. I know, I was there. Dire Straits with Sting and Money for Nothing, and before that, Oblivious from Aztec Camera. Still to come between now and 1 o'clock, I will play you a Phil Collins song from the 1980s. But which one do you think on the Nation 80s takeover from Nation Radio?
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0: Sasudio from my Uncle Phil wraps up Friday afternoon's edition of the Nation 80s Takeover here on Nation Radio. Thank you very much for your company for today and, of course, for this week. Whatever you're up to this weekend, have a wonderful weekend. Tony Shepherd's on the way next after the latest news headlines at 1 o'clock, including half an hour of 90s coming up from 2 this afternoon on Nation.
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23: The top stories this hour. The King and Queen will never live at Buckingham Palace despite a near £370 million refit. Newly released royal accounts also show £5 million was spent on travel, and King Charles's tax bill last year was nearly £13 million. The The UK government is sending £2 million to Venezuela to help with the emergency response to the double earthquake there. More than 50,000 people are missing, at least 235 confirmed dead in the capital, Caracas. Seismologist Dr. Stephen Hicks says there will be aftershocks.
0: We will see probably hundreds of felt aftershocks in the coming weeks to months. Many of those will not be as strong as the two big earthquakes that we've had so far.
23: A hospital trust has referred itself to the Information Commissioner's Office after staff looked up details of the three-year-old boy who ended up in a zoo's crocodile pit. The Department of Health has called it a serious breach. And the draw has been made for this year's Wimbledon. Among the highlights in the first round, Brit Jack Draper takes on the sixth seed and former semi-finalist Taylor Fritz.
16: Now for the news across the northeast. Sunderland City Council's new leadership has voted to rescind its 2019 climate emergency declaration. They argue this refocuses funds on practical cost of living interventions, whilst opponents warn the move could damage investor confidence and local green sector jobs. Inquiries are continuing today into the three Darlington massage parlours following an investigation into modern slavery. Businesses in Parkgate, Thompson Street East and Stonebridge were raided. Seven women and one man were arrested on suspicion of controlling prostitution for gain and have been bailed whilst investigations continue. Durham County Council says new SEND reforms provide a clear and deliverable pathway for improvement. They've set out new plans to support children across the region. Plans for a new 152-bed four-star hotel at Durham Cricket Club's Riverside Ground have been unanimously approved. The six-story development is expected to bring millions into the local economy.
20: Weather.
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16: Sunny with highs of 31 today, but expect thunderstorms this evening and then a cooler weekend with highs of 25. That's the latest. I'm Caroline Verdon. Nation
24: 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Good afternoon, Tony Shepherd here with you with more of the best variety of hits to get you just that little bit closer to the weekend. Casey and the Sunshine Band soon, and here it's Liberty X. Nation.

Afternoon to Carmen, who says, "Hi Tony, any chance you can play me a tune this afternoon? We're a bit demob happy in the office here. The boss is off on a long weekend, so we've got you turned up nice and loud. Shout to Rich and also to Kim in the accounts department. Thank you so much. 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

Michael Jackson, Billie Jean on Nation. National Cream Tea Day today. What better excuse? Which way do you put the jam and the cream, though? That is a whole different debate, isn't it? And also, quite fittingly, World Refrigeration Day. Who makes these things up? It's Nation Radio.

0: Friday afternoon across the northeast. You've got Nation Radio, and we've got some great shows across the northeast this weekend for you. 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

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Are you with me? Are you with me?

0: Gracie Abrams, that's so true on Nation Radio. Okay, let's get you up to date with your headlines for 2 o'clock. And then I've got 30 minutes of the finest 90s there ever were. We'll kick off Back to the 90s, powered by Nation 90s, next here on Nation Radio. 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
16: The top stories this hour. As the hot weather continues to grip much of England and Wales, a body has been recovered from a lake near Leicester where teams were searching for a missing teenager. Searches of a river in Shrewsbury are also continuing after a man hasn't been seen since going in yesterday. And the Royal Devon and Exeter Hospital is the latest to declare a critical incident due to the extreme heat and humidity. The death toll from the two back-to-back earthquakes in Venezuela has risen to almost 600. More than 50,000 people are missing in the capital, Caracas. Comedian Hardeep Singh Kohli will stand trial next year for a number of alleged sex offences, including rape. The 57-year-old is accused of attacking women at the BBC studios in Glasgow and at addresses in Edinburgh and Dumfries between 2006 and 2022. The former Celebrity Big Brother contestant denies all the charges. And seven-time champion Serena Williams will make her highly anticipated comeback at Wimbledon next week against Australian Maya Joint in the first round.
17: Now for the news across the North East. Sunderland City Council's new leadership has voted to rescind its 2019 climate emergency declaration. They argue this refocuses funds on practical cost of living interventions, whilst opponents warn the move could damage investor confidence and local green sector jobs. Inquiries are continuing today into the three Darlington massage parlours following an investigation into modern slavery. Businesses in Parkgate, Thompson Street East and Stonebridge were raided. Seven women and one man were arrested on suspicion of controlling prostitution for gain and have been bailed whilst investigations continue. Durham County Council says new SEND reforms provide a clear and deliverable pathway for improvement. They've set out new plans to support children across the region. Plans for a new 152-bed four-star hotel at Durham Cricket Club's Riverside Ground have been unanimously approved. The six-storey development is expected to bring millions into the local economy.
14: Weather. 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
17: Sunny with highs of 31 today, but expect thunderstorms this evening and then a cooler weekend with highs of 25. That's the latest. I'm Caroline Verdon.
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0: Let's do this then for a Friday afternoon. It is Back to the 90s and I'm Tony Shepherd. This is going to be a good one. Shaggy soon. Where else are you going to hear that? And right now, we're pretty much ready to go.

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0: It's all about the 90s guilty pleasures, the songs that take you back to that decade, and that from Chesney Hawkes, the one and only, is what it's all about here on Nation Radio. We'll take you right the way back to an early track from Britney Spears' back catalogue in just a moment, and a fine song from D-Ream, both playing here on Nation's Back to the 90s in moments.
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It's back to the 90s. Monday to Friday from 2 with D Ream. You're the best thing, rounding off another great selection of 90s. And don't forget, we've got Nation 90s, a whole radio station with your name on it if you love the 90s. 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City officials have confirmed someone has applied for a permit to close some streets nearby, and they might just be doing some cleaning. Imagine all that fuss. Oh, it's just some roads that are being swept. Here she is with the fate of Ophelia on Nation Radio.

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0: Benson Boone, Sorry I'm Here for Someone Else on Nation Radio. Let's get you up to date with your headlines for 3 o'clock. 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And it's a great selection of music. Whatever you happen to be up to, if you're just about to get in the car, get us on. We've got a great old school run double play coming up at 3:30. I think you're going to like today's.
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3: 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Phew. 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
7: The top stories this hour. The heat wave is continuing to break records. Temperatures have reached 37 degrees in West Suffolk. That's the third day the record for the UK's hottest ever June day has been broken. But with it, sad news that a body has been found in the search for a teenager missing in a lake near Leicester. While London Ambulance Service says it's recorded its highest ever number of life-threatening emergencies as a result of the heat and humidity. The UK government is sending £2 million to Venezuela to help with the emergency response to the double earthquake there. Almost 600 people are confirmed dead and more than 50,000 missing in the capital, Caracas. A hospital trust has referred itself to the Information Commissioner's Office after staff looked up details of the three-year-old boy who ended up in a crocodile pit at a zoo in Cambridge. The Department of Health has called it a serious breach. And two of the best forwards in football face off at the World Cup later. Erling Haaland's Norway take on Kylian Mbappe's France.
8: Now for the news across the northeast, as the demand for education, health and care plans across Durham continues to rise sharply. The county council's unveiled a new SEND reform plan. The white paper includes a focus on early intervention, improving inclusion in schools and working closer with education, health and care services. Police have arrested 8 people after raids targeting modern slavery at massage parlours across Darlington. The suspects, aged 37 to 57, were held on suspicion of controlling prostitution for gain and released on bail. There's controversy in Sunderland after the council repealed its climate emergency declaration. The new leadership says the move prioritises cost of living help for residents. However, critics have condemned the decision, warning it threatens local investment and ignores environmental realities. And a new 152-bedroom Hilton-linked hotel overlooking Durham's cricket ground has been approved by the council. Despite local parking concerns, the 6-storey complex will provide a tiered viewing terrace, bringing a major financial boost to Chester-le-Street.
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8: A yellow warning for thunderstorms is in place until 9 o'clock tonight, and we're set for a dry weekend with highs of 27. That's the latest. I'm Brad Hardware.
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9: Thank you so much for making us part of your afternoon. I'm Tony Shepherd here on Nation Radio. A classic Springsteen track to play you soon. First, though, this from The Verve at Nation.

Bruce Springsteen dancing in the dark on Mation. Tony Shepherd here, afternoon. If you remember the original Blair Witch Project, they're doing a reboot of that. It's in development. It's scheduled to arrive next year. Although back then it was done on camcorder. Probably these days it'll be done on a phone, let's be fair. That found footage genre. It'll end up being a TikTok. Probably the film will be like, you know, 20 seconds long. Here's Ella Langley. Nice bit of country pop. I like this. It's Choosing Texas on Mation.

0: Simply Red, Money's Too Tight to Mention. It's Nation Radio with me, Tony Shepherd. Good afternoon.
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has appeared in the Netflix series Wednesday. Lady Gaga made a great little cameo appearance in that. It's The Dead Dance on Nation Radio. Let's go old school then. It's the old school run. Super Friday feelings through this with Supermen Lovers in just a moment. And this, remember this from the Crown Heights Affair? You Gave Me Love on Nation Radio.

0: Superman Lovers and Starlight on Nation Radio. More from where that came from tonight on the House Party, kicking off the Nation weekend, and some great shows through this weekend. Hopefully you can spend some time with us. Our theme this weekend is around the world, so songs that have countries, cities, place names in the title, and hopefully you can spend some time with us across the weekend. Don't forget, of course, Beat Surrender Sunday night from 7 o'clock with Steve Power, taking you back to your youth club disco days. Check in the latest travel in just a moment for you, and then it's an 80s classic.
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17: Got a great picture out there this afternoon. Long delays northbound the A1M. We've got two lanes shut following an accident. Junction 52 at Catterick through to 53 at Scotch Corner. Also some issues on the westbound side of the A66 at Scotch Corner as well associated with that accident. So the two routes combined just adding journey time onto this afternoon. Nathan traffic also busy northbound the A19 with a partial blockage because of a vehicle fire from Millgate through to Ellerbeck. And at Jarrow, you've got the A185 shut in both directions because of a police incident. That's from Park Road through to Ellison Street.
13: Travel
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13: 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Our local traffic from Greg and the Travel Centre, and the best variety of hits, of course, and some great competitions. 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
15: The top stories this hour. The record for the UK's highest June temperature has been broken for a third day in a row. It's reached 37 Celsius in West Suffolk. While in other weather-related news, a body has been recovered from a lake near Leicester where teams were searching for a missing teenager. And Sheffield's tram network has been suspended due to the extreme heat. A woman has died after her light aircraft crashed near an airfield in Devon. The pilot was the only person on board when it came down near Dunkswell. The death toll from the two back-to-back earthquakes in Venezuela has risen to almost 600. More than 50,000 people are missing in the capital, Caracas. Seismologist Dr. Stephen Hicks says there will be aftershocks.
16: We will see probably hundreds of felt aftershocks in the coming weeks to months. Many of those will not be as strong as the two big earthquakes that we've had so far.
15: And seven-time champion Serena Williams will make her highly anticipated Wimbledon comeback next week against Australian Maya Joint in the first round. World men's number one Jannik Sinner starts his tournament against Serbian Miomir Kecmanovic.
17: Now for the news across the northeast, as the demand for education, health and care plans across Durham continues to rise sharply, the County Council's unveiled a new SEND reform plan The white paper includes a focus on early intervention, improving inclusion in schools and working closer with education, health and care services. Police have arrested 8 people after raids targeting modern slavery at massage parlours across Darlington. The suspects, aged 37 to 57, were held on suspicion of controlling prostitution for gain and released on bail. There's controversy in Sunderland after the council repealed its climate emergency declaration. The new leadership says the move prioritises cost of living help for residents. However, critics have condemned the decision, warning it threatens local investment and ignores environmental realities. And a new 152-bedroom Hilton-linked hotel overlooking Durham's cricket ground has been approved by the council. Despite local parking concerns, the six-storey complex will provide a tiered viewing terrace, bringing a major financial boost to Chester-le-Street.
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17: A yellow warning for thunderstorms is in place until 9 o'clock tonight, and we're set for a dry weekend with highs of 27. That's the latest. I'm Brad Hardware.
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19: Good afternoon. I'm Dave Sherwood. Drive time across the northeast Friday afternoon. God, it's a close one. We could really do with a proper thunderstorm to clear the air, because this morning's little storm really didn't do the trick, did it?
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19: 12:31, Westington Way heading out of Sunderland towards the Hilton Grange interchange. That's already busy at the Tyne Tunnel southbound. Delays of 5. Rock set in a few moments. Right now, it's Billy Joel.

One drink, I'm off to bed. Two drinks, well, who knows? It could be yours. Rock and roll. Nature Radio across the Northeast with the best variety of hits, with Bruce Hornsby in the range and Lewis Capaldi in a few moments' time. Today and tomorrow, it's Fishburne Live. So tonight, there's Bradley from S Club and Ben from Fat and Small. Stack of tribute acts tomorrow. Staying with tomorrow, at the Depot in Peterlee, you've got Peterlee Comic Con. That's from 10 until 5. And the new kit for the Black Cats unveiled, kind of Elvis-inspired. What do you think? Yeah, will you be wearing that? Speaking of which, right, World Cup continues, of course, England playing tomorrow. Apart from Real Madrid, the Premier League team with the most players that have scored in the World Cup so far play for Sunderland. Nature Radio across the Northeast. Stay loved, Lewis Capaldi. Oh.

0: just pure quality. Bruce Hornsby in the range, the way it is. Nation Radio across the northeast with the best variety of hits. Remember, Foxy here Sunday, 4 till 7, Nation Network chart. Foxy counting down top 10s this Sunday from June 1980, 1990, and also 2000. In a few moments' time, the travel news for the northeast, the debut from Shakira, and also ABBA.
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12: Picking up some delays as you head northbound on the A1M this afternoon. There's been an accident, junction 52 at Catterick through to 53 at Scotch Corner. Garrow traffic busy as well, with the A185 shut in both directions. That's because of an ongoing police incident from Park Road through to Ellison Street. Middlesbrough traffic busy as well, Cargo Fleet Lane out towards Brambles Farm. Well worth watching out for some queues as you head around Durham. Leasers Road picking up on the sensors by Framwellgate Path. Taking about 10 or 15 minutes to get through. That's the latest. I'm Ed Shepherd.
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0: Clearly a quiet news day today, because that song has been crowned the greatest ever floor filler. That's followed by, I bet you can't guess.
1: I bet you can.
0: Dexys and Come On Eileen. Yeah, even Dexys don't like singing that song. In fact, I don't think they sing it at all. You can see them, by the way, at Sid Hill, Newcastle, on the 21st of October, 3rd. Whitney Houston, Want to Dance with Somebody. Right, in a couple of moments' time, George Ezra, Fleetwood Mac, Nation Radio across the Northeast, playing the best variety of hits. On the box, we're taking a clip from one of the shopping channels. What are they trying to get us to buy? What is that item? What do you think it is?
2: It is 9 inches, and I have it for you in a few colors.
3: So we have it in red.
2: Let me swivel back.
3: Yeah, we have the pink, and we also have in black.
0: What are they going on about? What is that item? Message me right now your guess on WhatsApp. I'd love to hear from you this afternoon. You hear it weekdays, right about 4:30. You're in the car, you're at work, you're at home, you're cooking the band's tea. You hear the clip and you shout out aloud, it's a... What is it? Message me on WhatsApp, 07740-938-500.
2: It is 9 inches, and I have it for you in a few colors.
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2: Let me swivel back.
3: Yeah, we have the pink, and we also have in black.
0: What are they going on about? All right, Fleetwood Mac, after George Ezra, Green Green Grass, Nation Radio.

0: playing the best variety of hits across the Northeast. We are Nation Radio and On The Box. What are they going on about then?
1: It is 9 inches. I have it for you in a few colors.
2: So we have it in red.
1: Let me swivel back.
2: Yeah, we have the pink. And we also have in black.
0: Alicia Llewellyn from Ashbrook saying, Dave, is it a desktop fan? Is it?
3: No, no, never!
0: But thank you for giving it a go, Alicia. Have a lovely weekend. In a couple of moments' time, travel news for the Northeast, then the beautiful South and the Wanted.
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16: Still some delays as you head around Middlesbrough this afternoon. Northbound up over the Tees flyover. We've got queues approaching the Poor Track interchange. BT2 at Jarrow, northbound the A19 on towards the Tyne Tunnel, and also the usual build-up around Newcastle. Southbound the Central Motorway there from the Great North Road through to the Swan House roundabout. Generally elsewhere, not a bad picture overall. Does seem to be an improved situation at Jarrow on the A185, where we had a police incident earlier out towards Ellison Street, and also back to normal northbound on the A1M.
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about you. We are Nation Radio across the Northeast with the best variety of hits. Monday to Friday, 10 to 5, we play a Guilty Pleasure or somebody's vinyl first on the Vinyl Vault. Today, the song, Adrian Favell's very first vinyl song. He's from Concord. He bought it at Woolies in the Galleries. ABC Nation Radio.

0: Nation Radio across the North East, playing the best variety of hits. Take That, ABC, who you can see at the South Tyneside Festival, Sunday the 26th of July, supported by Chesney Hawks. Oh, yes. Right after 5 o'clock this afternoon, a Feel Good 3 in there, something from Kuna and the Gang, Mary Mary. 5:30, we'll do Celebrity Laughs as well.
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16: The top stories this hour. The heat wave is continuing to break records. The UK's June heat record has been broken for a third day in a row, with 37.1 Celsius recorded in Cavendish and Suffolk. The heat's continuing to cause issues, with London Ambulance Service saying it's recorded its highest ever number of life-threatening emergencies. Sheffield's tram network has been suspended, and one court has had to adjourn a sentencing because the dock was too hot. The UK government is sending £2 million to Venezuela to help with the emergency response to the double earthquake there. Almost 600 people are confirmed dead and more than 50,000 missing in the capital, Caracas. West Midlands police are urging the mother of a newborn baby found dead in a warehouse to come forward. The girl was discovered on an industrial estate in Rowley Regis yesterday lunchtime. Officers say they're concerned for the mother's welfare. And Network Rail says it's completed a complex recovery and repair operation following last Friday's fatal train crash near Bedford. Rail lines in the area are due to reopen on Monday.
17: Now for the news across the North East, as the demand for education, health and care plans across Durham continues to rise sharply, the County Council's unveiled a new SEND reform plan. The white paper includes a focus on early intervention, improving inclusion in schools and working closer with education, health and care services. Police have arrested 8 people after raids targeting modern slavery at massage parlours across Darlington. The suspects, aged 37 to 57, were held on suspicion of controlling prostitution for gain and released on bail. There's controversy in Sunderland after the council repealed its climate emergency declaration. The new leadership says the move prioritises cost of living help for residents. However, critics have condemned the decision, warning it threatens local investment and ignores environmental realities. And a new 152-bedroom Hilton-linked hotel overlooking Durham's cricket ground has been approved by the council. Despite local parking concerns, the six-storey complex will provide a tiered viewing terrace, bringing a major financial boost to Chesterton Street.
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17: A yellow warning for thunderstorms is in place until 9 o'clock tonight, and we're set for a dry weekend with highs of 27. That's the latest. I'm Brad Hardware.
14: Nation Radio.
0: A1M northbound Chesley Street to the Angel, Angel to the Metro Centre. That's slow. Going in the other direction, Metro Centre all the way down to the Bowes Incline. That's slow too.

Nation Radio across the Northeast playing the best variety of hits. Darren Brown's coming up our way soon. He's going to be spending quite a few nights at the Globe Theatre in Stockton. He's going to be there from the 7th of July until the 11th. Next weekend at Cliff Park, Martin McAloon from Prefab Sprout. Yeah, he's going to be doing all the big songs that Prefab Sprout released during the mid to late 80s and then in the early 90s as well. It's a part of the Summer Streets Festival. So next Saturday, Cliff Park in Roker, Martin McAloon, Prefab Sprout live. I will be there because I adore them. I think they're brilliant. Eurythmics in a couple of moments' time. First of all, Teddy Swims, Mr. Know-It-All, Nation Radio. She's

0: Nation Radio across the North East, playing the best variety of hits. I'm Dave Sherwin. Just gone 20 past five. You got Burns, yeah? Thinking about the 6 week school holiday, this is right up your street. 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Just gone 20 past five. Celebrity Laughs in a few moments' time with Wham, No Doubt, and the travel news for the North East next.
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17: Traffic remaining busy as you head around Billingham tonight. Southbound the A19 coming in from Wolverston just before the Portrack interchange, taking around 10 minutes to get through. Also got some queues at Yarm on the High Street out towards Sainsbury's, and busy at Jarrow northbound the A19 as well on approach to the Tyne Tunnel. Generally elsewhere, though, things doing all right. Certainly no accidents or incidents now to concern us, even around Stockton, things on the move, Junction Road on towards the A1027. And indeed, the same can be said if you're making the journey on through Newcastle on the Central Motorway.
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Drive Time Friday evening with Paul McCartney in a few moments' time and some Chapel Rowan. First of all, let's do celebrity laughs. There's a Northeast connection with this particular person, but who are they? What do you reckon? Message me on WhatsApp, 07740-938-500. 07740-938-500. 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Good luck, babe, and Chapel Rowan.

0: Nation Radio across the Northeast playing the best variety of hits. They were mates when they recorded that, and then as soon as that was a hit, Michael went and bought the Beatles back catalogue and they fell out. And then when Michael passed away, Paul bought it back. All right, let's play Celebrity Laughs. Sarah Pullen in Sunderland giving it a go today. She says, is it Brian Ferry? Is it Brian Ferry?
1: I'm afraid I have bad news.
0: It's not Brian Ferry. Have a lovely weekend. We'll play again tomorrow morning just after 10 here at Nation Radio Northeast with Ava Max, Stevie Wonder and the travel news for the Northeast next.
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14: Still a build-up as you head around Billingham, southbound on the A19, coming in from Wolverston tonight, approaching the Portrack interchange, taking around 10 minutes to get through. Also some queues at Newcastle, southbound the Central Motorway from the Great North Road through to the Swan House roundabout. Busy through the roadworks at Castleside with temporary lights on Concert Road on towards Sussex Road. Generally elsewhere though, it does seem to be a fairly clear picture, certainly around Durham, the A690 on the move by the Carville roundabout. No issues to the long-term works at Gateshead and the Gateshead Highway. That's the latest.
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0: 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Tomorrow at the Gala Theatre in Durham, Craig Revel Horwood. And in the Night Garden live, Hippodrome Darlington tomorrow and Sunday. Right in a few moments' time, Olivia Dean. 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
1: 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I'm about to make today's huge Make Me a Winner call. 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
2: Hello.
1: Hello. My name is Gemma Atkinson.
2: No.
1: Yes.
2: Oh.
1: Do you know why I'm calling you?
2: I do.
1: Do you want to say it with me? Congratulations, you have won £750,000.
2: Oh, God. I only entered it at about 5 to 5.
1: Really?
2: Yeah, I just thought of it. I thought, oh, I haven't done it.
1: Oh, my goodness. Oh. What's your name?
2: Oh, my name's Rosemary.
1: You're shaking. Who are you with at the minute?
2: My dog.
1: Oh, nothing else you need. Lovely. And tell me a bit,
2: Gemma,
1: about yourself, Rosemary.
2: I don't know what else to say. I've got 6 grandchildren.
1: 6?
2: 2 great-grandchildren. Oh, I nearly dropped the blooming phone. I've got my feet in a paddling pool.
1: I love Rosemary. So, 6 grandkids, 2 great-grandkids. That's a, well, it's a lot of money. So you'll probably end up with 50,000 for yourself.
2: If I'm lucky, yeah. I can't believe I'm having this conversation with you.
1: And what do you think you're going to do with the money?
2: I'll get myself a house. It's just that I feel very cut off from the world where I am.
1: Mm.
2: And I like to socialise. Oh, I can't.
1: Oh, I love that you can get yourself a house and your dog. What's your dog called?
2: Honey. Oh, she's a cockapo.
1: Oh, lovely. Rosemary and Honey are going to go house hunting and buy whatever house they want.
2: I might say, Gemma, before you go, I do like you and your hubby and the children. Oh. Apologies, story.
1: Oh, thanks, Rosemary. That's really kind of you. Congratulations to Rosemary. We're going to reset and go again. Of course we are. Keep listening to find out how you can win another life-changing £750,000 next week. Make me a winner.
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0: Olivia Dean, Man I Need, Nation Radio across the Northeast with the best variety of hits this weekend. An Around the World weekend. We're taking a musical trip around the world playing songs with countries, cities and places in the title. It starts tomorrow morning with myself just after 10 here at Nation Radio Northeast. After the news for the Northeast at 6 o'clock tonight, happy Mondays. I'm one of the early ones from Duran Duran.
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15: The top stories this hour. The record for the UK's highest June temperature has been broken for a third day in a row. It's reached 37.3 Celsius in Suffolk. Meanwhile, a body has been recovered from a lake near Leicester where teams were searching for a missing teenager. And Sheffield's tram network has been suspended due to the extreme heat. Professor Mumtaz Patel from the Royal College of Physicians says it's also putting hospitals under pressure.
16: When the systems go down because of overheating, then we just can't do the basics of even seeing our patients effectively with the right information for our patients.
15: A woman's died after her light aircraft crashed near an airfield in Devon. It came down near Dunkswell. A man's been jailed for 3.5 years after a violent attack at Manchester Airport left two female police officers and a member of the public injured. Mohamed Fahir Amaz was convicted of common assault and actual bodily harm. And just one England player missed training today ahead of tomorrow night's game against Panama. Rhys James is struggling with his hamstring. Tonight, Norway face France and it's Senegal-Iraq in the last Group I games.
17: Now for the news across the northeast, as the demand for education, health and care plans across Durham continues to rise sharply, the county council's unveiled a new SEND reform plan. The white paper includes a focus on early intervention, improving inclusion in schools and working closer with education, health and care services. Police have arrested 8 people after raids targeting modern slavery at massage parlours across Darlington. The suspects, aged 37 to 57, were held on suspicion of controlling prostitution for gain and released on bail. There's controversy in Sunderland after the council repealed its climate emergency declaration. The new leadership says the move prioritises cost of living help for residents. However, critics have condemned the decision, warning it threatens local investment and ignores environmental realities. And a new 152-bedroom Hilton-linked hotel overlooking Durham's cricket ground has been approved by the council. Despite local parking concerns, the six-storey complex will provide a tiered viewing terrace, bringing a major financial boost to Chester-le-Street.
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17: A yellow warning for thunderstorms is in place until 9 o'clock tonight and we're set for a dry weekend with highs of 27. That's the latest. I'm Brad Hardware.
0: A690 from the A1M all the way down to the Charles Gate roundabout in Durham. That's slow at the moment. 1231 Wessington Way heading out of Sunderland towards the Hilton Grange interchange. That's busy too. Across the northeast, playing the best variety of hits. We are Nation Radio. Full travel update for you in around about 20 minutes' time, with something from the Happy Mondays in a few moments' time. The debut from Duran Duran and Human League. Leasey's Park, 30th of August. That's the bank holiday weekend. Yeah, gates open at 2 o'clock. They're on stage from around about 7. Fingers crossed the weather cooperates. But I'll play you this. Nation Radio.

across the Northeast. 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

Nation Radio across the northeast with the best variety of hits. Taylor Swift and Tears for Fears to play in a couple of moments' time. England taking on Panama tomorrow evening. 10 o'clock kickoff. Good luck to Jordan Pickford from Washington, Jordan Henderson from Sunderland, Dan Byrne from Blyth, Elliot Anderson from Whitley Bay. Looks like he's off to Manchester City for the 26-27 season. And only Real Madrid have more World Cup goals from their players than any other team. Second, it's the

0: 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We are Nation Radio, more classic Sunday, 4 till 7, Nation Network chart with Foxy. This Sunday, June 80, 90 and 2000, 4 till 7. We are Nation Radio, playing the best variety of hits. I'm Dave Sherwood, translator quiz in a few moments' time. Also, travel news for the Northeast, and I'll drop you something from Jess Glynn and the Bee Gees.
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19: I'm Samantha Dean. In Newcastle, the Central Motorway, the A167M southbound delays from Great North Road to City Road. In Durham, the A691 Southfield Way, there's temporary lights due to roadworks between Trout's Lane and Snagpulley Roundabout. Meadowfield, the A690 High Street North, there's temporary lights due to roadworks between Meadow Rise and Lobley Hill Road. Castleside, the A692 Concert Road, temporary lights due to telecoms work between Derby Drive and Sussex Road.
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0: Nation Radio across the northeast with the best variety of hits. I'm Dave Sherwood, looking after things until 8 o'clock tonight, and then Roberto with the Friday night house party. Right, let's do the translator quiz. Great British phrase today in Greek.
1: Απλά δάγκωσε τη σφαίρα.
0: What do you reckon?
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0: Yeah, I'll give you the answer in about 5 minutes' time with Dexys after Sabrina Carpenter Espresso. You're on Nation Radio.

0: Nation Radio across the North East for the best variety. Events they play Sydney Hall, Newcastle, 21st of October. And don't expect them to sing that song because they don't do it. They can't stand it. No, seriously. Translator quiz then. Great British phrase in Greek today.
1: Hablad angos etisfera.
0: Which translates back to...
1: Just bite the bullet.
0: We'll do another one Monday afternoon just after 6.30. Travel news for the North East next. Then Katy Perry and the Backstreet Boys.
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15: I'm Samantha Dean. In Stainton, the A19, one lane's closed due to a broken down vehicle at the A174. Traffic's coping well and it's on the roundabout. Newcastle, the A167M Central Motorway southbound, the usual delays from Great North Road to City Road, Swanhouse roundabout. In Newcastle, the A167 Tynebridge, there's a lane closed and a speed restriction of 30 miles per hour. Narrow lanes due to roadworks in both directions. That's from the A167 to Church Street at Gateshead.
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0: Her new single was released today called Watch It Burn. If I'm honest, it sounds very similar to the last couple of singles that she's released, so nothing real new there. Nation Radio across the Northeast. Talk Talk, Bruno Mars next. 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

0: Bruno Mars, recent song from him. We are Nation Radio, playing the best variety of hits across the North East. Evening, I'm Dave Sherwood. After the news for the North East at 7 o'clock tonight, Friday evening's happy hour, ready to go. Something from Madonna from the 80s and some 90s Kylie.
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15: The top stories this hour. The UK's June heat record has been broken for the third day in a row. 37.3 Celsius has been recorded in Suffolk. The heat's continuing to cause issues, though, with London Ambulance Service saying it's recorded its highest ever number of life-threatening emergencies. Sheffield's tram network had to be suspended, and one court has had to adjourn a sentencing because the dock was too hot. A man's been arrested on suspicion of murder after a fatal house fire on the Isle of Wight. A body was found in a burnt-out house in Cowes early this morning. West Midlands police are urging the mother of a newborn baby found dead in a warehouse to come forward. The girl was discovered on an industrial estate in Rowley Regis yesterday lunchtime. Here's reporter Poppy Anderlin.
16: Officers say they believe the mother could be in very real danger and she's their priority at this time. Forensic searches are underway to help identify the baby and the circumstances around their death.
15: And two of the best forwards in football face off at the World Cup tonight. Erling Haaland's Norway take on Kylian Mbappe's France.
17: Now for the news across the North East, as the demand for education, health and care plans across Durham continues to rise sharply. The County Council's unveiled a new SEND reform plan. The White Paper includes a focus on early intervention, improving inclusion in schools and working closer with education, health and care services. Police have arrested eight people after raids targeting modern slavery at massage parlours across Darlington. The suspects, aged 37 to 57, were held on suspicion of controlling prostitution for gain and released on bail. There's controversy in Sunderland after the council repealed its climate emergency declaration. The new leadership says the move prioritises cost of living help for residents. However, critics have condemned the decision, warning it threatens local investment and ignores environmental realities. And a new 152-bedroom Hilton-linked hotel overlooking Durham's cricket ground has been approved by the council. Despite local parking concerns, the six-storey complex will provide a tiered viewing terrace, bringing a major financial boost to Chester Street.
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17: A yellow warning for thunderstorms is in place until 9 o'clock tonight, and we're set for a dry weekend with highs of 27. That's the latest. I'm Brad Hardware.
14: Now, the happy hour.
0: Evening, I'm Dave Sherwood. Hopefully you've got a lovely weekend in front of you. Let's start the weekend with our happy hour, ready to go. Some Kylie and Madonna, first of all from the 90s, Hadaway.

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And Kylie and Madonna got together and they recorded a secret comedy bar skit together. You'll see that this evening as well. We're Nation Radio across the Northeast with the best variety of hits. Ashwood and Simpson after Pharrell Williams.

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Solid, solid, solid. And Sunday, 4 till 7, 3 hours of classics just like that with Dr. Fox on the Nation Network chart. This Sunday, it's June 80, 90 and 2000. So Foxy here, Sunday, 4 till 7, Nation Network chart. S Club 7 in a couple of moments' time. In fact, one of the guys from S Club performing tonight at the Fishbowl.

0: Melbourne Festival. 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I'll play you S Club 7 and Cher next.
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0: 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This weekend, it's an Around the World weekend. We're going to be taking a music trip around the world, playing songs with countries, cities and places in the title. It starts tomorrow morning, just after 10 with myself here at Nation Radio with Shania Twain and Earth, Wind and Fire next.
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0: Nation Radio across the Northeast playing the best variety of hits. This day, 1984, Prince released that iconic album Purple Rain. And on the 28th of August, a new Prince album being released. 10 rare and previously unreleased recordings spanning 1977 to 2016. The album's called Timeless. Looking forward to hearing that. Play some classic Prince from Purple Rain in a few moments time.
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0: Nation Radio across the Northeast with the best variety of hits. Have yourself a pleasant Friday evening. I'll catch up with you again tomorrow morning just after 10 for a Saturday morning music blitz. Remember, Simon Grundy here every Sunday morning from 10. After the news at 8 o'clock tonight, it is our Friday night house party with Fatboy Slim and Blue Pearl.
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14: Have you got any energy left to party with? The hot week we've had? Oh, it just saps the energy, doesn't it? But the weekend is here, so come on, let's turn up the tunes. Let's find that energy and have some fun. I'm Roberto. It's 8 o'clock with Nation's House Party. Diana Ross on the way after we kick off with Fatboy Slim playing for you on Nation.

There is Blue Pearl helping us get into Nation's House Party for your Friday night. It's Naked in the Rain. I'm Roberto with 3 hours of these big bangers to kick off your weekend in style. Another 90s anthem on the way after Teak's Sunshine on Nation.

0: So what is the plan for your Friday night? Are you chilling out? Literally not moving because it's still hot and sticky. Thankfully, the weekend's going to be a bit cooler. There is Incognito and Jocelyn Brown always there. I'm Roberto. I'd love to give you a shout tonight. Let me know what we're soundtracking for you with these big songs. Get in touch through our Facebook page. Just search for Nation. The Pointer Sisters from the 80s are going to bring some extra energy for you next. And Flo Rida's on the way.
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wonder if you're doing the same thing as Sammy Rogers tonight. What with it being the last Friday of the month? Payday. She's just waiting for her payday takeaway to arrive. Oh, I like that little treat at the end of the month. That's for you, Nomad on Nation. Have you gone with like a curry, though? A really spicy curry? Apparently, you should have a really spicy curry. It helps your body naturally cool itself down when the weather's this hot. I don't think I can handle it, personally. I've got Degrees of Motion on the way. First up, DeBarge, Rhythm of the Night on Nation.

0: This is what we're all about every Friday night and Saturday, of course. The big tunes to get you going, get you feeling good. Loving that. Degrees of Motion shine on Nation's House Party. Hi to Katie Morgan. She's all about these tunes. Patio doors wide open, large glass of rosé with some ice cubes in it and just chilling. Sounds perfect. I've got Whitney Houston on the way for you soon, a song that might get you dancing. And Cisco's song about the underwear. Yeah, you know the one.
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0: How do you feel about barbecuing? 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I'm not going to risk it myself. Luke Harrison's your man. He's the barbecue king, apparently. Been doing smash burgers tonight. Enjoying them in the garden right now with a glass of wine and the tunes. That's for you, Cisco Thong Song. 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
1: It is Friday night and we are doing it with the big tunes to get you ready for a cooler weekend. And boy, we're looking forward to that. I'm Roberto. It is 9 o'clock with a song on the way that is one of the ultimate disco anthems ever. It's a real kind of dance around your handbag kind of tune. Some DeLacy coming up as well. First though, this is Culture Beat and Mr. Vane playing for you on Nation.

Good evening to Amy Collins. Loving the tunes tonight. Doing a bit of a rain dance, apparently. I don't think she's actually doing a rain dance. That's just how her mate Sapphire has described her moves. There is DeLacy's Hideaway playing for you girls on Nation. Thank you for your message. Glad you're enjoying the tunes. I'm Roberto. It's just gone 9:10 with the biggest anthems to get you ready for the weekend. Wham Do Project coming up after some garage vibes from Sweet Female Attitude on Nation's House Party.

0: We are raving away for your hot and sweaty Friday night. There's Wham Do Project, our nation's house party, with some Latin vibes for you next from the early 80s, mixed with a brilliant little beat. Got the Artful Dodger on the way as well.
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This is the soundtrack to your Friday night as we set you up for the weekend with Kim Sims, Too Blind to See It. It's Nation's House Party. Lewis Parker loving the tunes, keeping very cool right now. He's in the car, air conditioning on full blast, finally driving home after a week away. I've got some Sasha on the way for you. First though, Mars, pump up the volume on Nation's House Party.

0: evening, Jade, Kelly and Hannah, my garden girls. They're trying to keep cool outside right now. They've got the Prosecco flowing as well. That's probably helping a little bit. They're loving the tunes. It's good to hear. Sash for you with McFadden and Whitehead next and Sagala before 10.
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0: There is Sigala, Stay the Night on Nation, as we get ready to head back to the 90s next. Late 90s for a song that was a massive summer anthem. It's going to be perfect for tonight. It's got some big Latin house vibes going on. It's brilliant.
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0: It is 10 o'clock. Far too early to go to sleep. Far too hot to go to sleep as well. Let's carry on the big party to get you ready for the weekend. The cooler weekend. I can't wait for that cool weather. I'm Roberto. Hello. Got Shanks and Bigfoot on the way for you soon. Some Wang Chung as well. And starting things, some Shaft. Macha Mumbo on Nation's House Party.

Good evening, Paul and Rachel Hughes. Just back from a meal out, celebrating their 15th wedding anniversary. Loving the tunes on Nation as they now chill in the garden because it's too hot to sleep. That is for you, Shanks and Bigfoot, Sweet Like Chocolate, playing on Nation's House Party. Hello. It is Roberto here. Just gone 10 past 10. I've got the big tunes till 11 to get you ready for the weekend. MC Hammer's on the way after Alexandra Stan on Nation.

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0: There is MC Hammer. You can't touch this. It's Nation Friday night. It's too hot to party. It's too hot to sleep. It's too hot to do anything. Maybe just sit in a dark room and chill with these tunes. Maybe a fan blasting your face. That'll be nice. I'll keep them coming. Michael Jackson's on the way next and some Alex Gordino.
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10: You know, you make me feel so good inside. I've always wanted a girl just like you. Such a purity.

This is Underworld on Nation's House Party. That beat is epic, right? Mark Benson's loving the tunes whilst doing paperwork, life admin, as you do on a Friday night this late. He says, Roberto, I'm not sleeping, so I'm going to get on with something. Thanks for the tunes to keep me going. You are most welcome, mate. I've got them till 11 o'clock. Some Dua Lipa on the way soon. First, though, Technotronic. Pump up the jam on Nation.

0: Good evening, Amy and Chloe. Loving Nation's house party, making them feel like they're on holiday. They got the cocktails flowing, the warm air outside, and these big songs. Oh, I'm glad it's giving you some good vibes. That is for you, MC Sara and The Real McCoy. Another night on Nation's house party. I'm Roberto. We're going back to the 70s next for some disco vibes from Chic.
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15: 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Are you? Yeah.

0: Lilywood and Robin Schulz take care of the house party tonight here on Nation, but it doesn't have to end there. It's definitely too hot to sleep. 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You can find that on our app, Nation Player, right now, and the party can go on all night long. Have a brilliant weekend. I'll see you back here Monday from 8.
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